0: No hay nada mejor que un clásico.
1: King of Kings. It is what it is. I'm the king. Yes, I am.

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2: 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I know his name.
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I just have one wish. Damn, baby. I just don't understand what we went wrong. I gave you my heart. I gave you my soul.

0: we got some very intelligent women in here, man. Do you think you're too young to really love somebody?
1: No.
0: Let's say it for me. I'm an adult. I say, wait, you too young to be in love. This is silly. You infatuated with him. He got nice jeans. He wear fancy Adidas. I mean, it might be something I don't know. Go ahead.
1: It's a difference from loving somebody and being in love with somebody.
0: Well, you tell me. What's the difference?
2: Okay.
0: What's the difference?
2: Okay, Shan.
1: You can love anybody, but when you're in love with somebody, you're looking at it like this. You're taking that person for what he or she is, no matter what he or she look like, or no matter what he or she do. You look at it like this. I'm looking at it.
3: If you fall in love, you can fall out of love.
1: I just want to love somebody. You might stop being in love with them, but you is not going to stop loving that person.
4: Maybe sometimes they've never been loved before.
2: Yeah, true.
4: Or they've never been in love before. They don't know what the feeling is to be loved.
0: Yeah,
2: she
0: killed it. We get in that conversation with that, right?
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like, but I'm the same, ain't nothing changed, you know, like, that mentality right there, you know, I can't knock it, you know, I ain't against it, I understand where it's coming from. Why would I still think the same when the motion different? When the ocean different?